My favorite song from Tenille Arts, it's Don't Ruin Flowers. So you're on Caribou Country. And hey, it's Becky with you for your drive home at 5. I hope the day has been going well. Let's make it just a little bit better. Talking about something I absolutely love, and that is books and movies, and which one is better. I think I may have figured it out, but I'll tell you after Blake Shelton with the song Stay Country or Die Tryin'.

0: Luke Combs on Caribou Country with Beat by You. And hey, Becky with you at 5:20 now for your Wednesday. And you ever heard the old discussion of book versus movie, especially when it's the same thing? I think I've solved what to do with this because I watched the movie Hail Mary, like Project Hail Mary, over the weekend, and it was phenomenal. I won't give you spoilers or anything, but quite literally probably in my top five best movies I've ever watched. I actually had to sit there at the end and just like breathe for 10 minutes and not take anything. And it was phenomenal. I loved it. It was great. Definitely worth the sit down. But there's a book of the same name by actually the same guy who wrote The Martian, if you've ever seen that movie or book. Andy Weir, if you want to go and pick that up. But yeah, I got to go read the book now. And, you know, I was having this exact conversation with my dad about it, like book versus movie. And I've decided you just got to do both. Doesn't matter what it is. If there's a book that came out first and then the movie, you got to read the book first and then do the movie thing, not just one or the other, because both tend to be phenomenal or at the very least very, very different from each other. Like I know one big example is if you've ever seen How to Train Your Dragon, it was actually a book series first, but if you read the book series, it's completely different from the actual movie. They're both equally phenomenal, but very different. So instead of one or the other, try doing both.
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0: Time for a check-in with your 2020 weather update. Well, definitely very cloudy out of my window in Quesnel. That is expected to continue into this evening for overnight low of about +9, and some rain is in the forecast as well. That going into tomorrow with our daytime high of 22. Bit of sun, though, hopefully for our Thursday, which I definitely won't complain about. But right now, it's 20 in Quesnel, Williams Lake. We are sitting in at 22. 100 Mile is at 21. Back to the music on Caribou Country with Go with Little Big Town's Better Man.

0: Jess Moskaluk, Life for Me on Caribou Country. Well, hey, it's Becky with you. It's 5:38 now, and I hope you had a chance on Canada Day, besides obviously relaxing, have a bit of fun, to hear a few features we were running with Made and Played in Canada. I listened to them. They were pretty cool. And like, if you haven't heard, the entire premise that we have with Made and Played in Canada is just an incentive for, you know, local artists everywhere throughout Canada to just have a platform and to gather, collaborate a little bit on music and get their names out there, which is great. Like, if you know any, you know, young artists, new artists coming into the scene, it can be a big struggle to get your music heard. There's just so much out there, especially in Canada, where we tend to be overshadowed by stuff happening south of the border, right? So this is exactly what this is for. It doesn't matter if you love, you know, rap, rock and roll, country music. Every single genre is represented on this. And if you're interested, it's madeandplayedincanada.ca. Hopefully it's a feature that I've heard a few birdies tell me that we're going to start playing here on the station a bit more, which I am absolutely excited with, because you just imagine, you know, saying like, oh yeah, that indie artist that I absolutely love, I heard him here at Caribou Country first, and now they are quite literally like going around with Taylor Swift. These people could go that far. They just need the platform to do it. So check it out, Made and Played in Canada, if you're interested in learning a little bit more about Canadian music.
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0: Just heard Tim Hicks here on Caribou Country, and that song will kind of just wrap the day up for me here because we're at 5:51 now, which means we're getting to the point where, I'm done. My day ends at 6. Don't worry, though. I'll be back here tomorrow 2 to 6 just to kind of make that Thursday better. In the meantime, my fingers on both hands are crossed that it's not going to start raining before I get a chance to go home and kind of relax on the back deck a bit, but it's definitely getting pretty cloudy out there. I don't think it's raining quite yet, but definitely not the sunny blue skies I was hoping for. I mean, they've been calling for rain this evening, kind of continuing overnight to tomorrow. And, you know, I know like the crops and stuff need it, but, you know, we also need a few days of sunshine too. So again, fingers crossed, hopefully the sun pokes its head out a little bit, but they are calling for some sun tomorrow. So I'm okay waiting for 24 hours if I need to, but hey, whatever you get up to this evening, I hope it's a grand one. I'll be back here tomorrow. So in the meantime, have yourself a good night.
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1: Hey, did you hear? 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
1: Good morning, I'm Dale Taylor. The BC Wildfire Service is actioning a wildfire in the South Caribou, about 40 kilometers southwest of 100 Mile House. The Valenzuela Lake wildfire was discovered yesterday and is estimated to be 35 hectares and is listed as out of control. The BC Wildfire Service has responded with crews, along with support from helicopters, air tankers, and heavy equipment. Smoke may be visible from Dog Creek Road, Highway 97, and surrounding area. The BC Wildfire Service says the suspected cause of the fire is under investigation. A growing wildfire complex in south-central BC is prompting evacuation orders and sending heavy smoke across the province.
2: Evacuation orders are in place for hundreds of properties in the Fraser Valley Regional District and nearby First Nations due to the out-of-control Brunswick Creek Wildfire Complex. A section of Highway 1 north of Boston Bar remains closed. The BC Wildfire Service says hot, dry, and windy conditions were fanning the flames. Meanwhile, heavy smoke from the wildfires is covering multiple regions of southern BC and extending into Alberta, prompting air quality warnings. Emily Joveski, Vista News.
1: Transport Canada is reminding the public that flying a drone within 5 nautical miles of wildfires is illegal and dangerous. Officials say as crews continue to battle wildfires across the country, unauthorized drones have been seen near wildfire areas. They say the airspace surrounding wildfires is restricted to aircraft involved in responding to the fire, adding unauthorized drones create a serious risk of collision with firefighting aircraft. Along with the possibility of jail time, the agency says penalties can include fines of up to $3,000 for individuals. In sports, 7 Williams Lake and area strength athletes will be in Kamloops this weekend for the Twin River Strength Fest. The competition will be at the Sandman Center downtown both Saturday and Sunday. Some of the events at the competition include the Viking Press, the Loading Medley, Duck and Drag, Sandbag Over Bar, Farmer Log, and Monster Bar Deadlift. Later this month in Kelowna, it's the BC Record Breakers competition, and the Novice Provincials are August 8th in Armstrong, and the BC Provincials August 15th in Abbotsford. The BC Rodeo Association's next event is east of Kamloops in Pritchard. The rodeo performances are Saturday and Sunday at 1 p.m., not too far from the Trans-Canada Highway. Next weekend, the BCRA will be in Quesnel for the rodeo during Billy Barker Days, July 17th, 18th, and 19th. Major League Baseball yesterday, Toronto beat San Francisco 10-0. The Jays continue their 9-game West Coast road trip when they visit the San Diego Padres tomorrow night at 6:40. At the World Cup, there's one game today. France takes on Morocco at 1 p.m. Week 6 of the CFL season starts tonight with 0-4 Ottawa at 3-1 Edmonton. The BC Lions, who are 1-3, play their next game Friday, July 17th in Edmonton with a 6:05 kickoff. Get news alerts direct to your inbox. 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I'm Dale Taylor.
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4: Good morning. Your weather for the Caribou today. We are sitting around 9 degrees right now in Quesnel and Williams Lake. It is looking cloudy out there. Seeing a little bit of morning fog as well in the Quesnel area. Daytime high today looking like 22 degrees. Then we'll drop back down to about 9 degrees overnight tonight. Going to be a mostly cloudy day, and we do have a chance of showers as we work our way through Thursday.
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It's Dallas Smith, Like a Man, right here on Caribou Country. Good morning to you. Holy smokes, had a close call with my mom last night. We got to talk about cybersecurity coming up next. First, it's Zach McPhee with Smoke.

0: It's Toby Keith. How do you like me now? Right here on Caribou Country. Good morning to you. It is just about 6:18 on, what is it, Thursday? Your Thursday morning. And yeah, I got to talk to you about cyber security. My wife and I got a text message from my mom last night, and she was like, she sent a screenshot of this message that popped up on her phone. She was playing some game and she got a pop-up, and it was basically from Google, and I'll put air quotes around that, saying that her phone had been compromised and that all of her stuff was going to be deleted, and she had to, you know, click this link and download an antivirus program, et cetera, et cetera, et cetera. And my wife and I, my mom was like, should I click on this? And my wife and I just like burst into go mode, and we're like, no, do not touch that. That is a scam. And that's the thing, is that scams look very convincing, right? We go through training on this kind of stuff at work, right? Because even on my company email, you get all sorts of like scams sent to you, and you've got to be able to spot them. Basically, here's my rule of thumb. Everything is a scam. That's my starting point. And, you know, I had to talk my mom through this, and, you know, this warning that she got was from Google, and it said, your iPhone has been corrupted. Why would Google, who does not make the iPhone, be telling you that your iPhone has been corrupted? There's a few red flags there, but anytime you're being asked to click a link, download something, that's a scam.
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0: Cody Johnson, his latest song, The Fall, right here on Caribou Country. Good morning to you. Might look like fall this morning, but I assure you it is still summer. 6:40 on your Thursday morning. And this is awesome. I stumbled upon this while looking for stuff to talk about on the show. This is from Coraloo Secondary School. Congratulations to Coraloo alum Marco Mara for receiving the Lifetime Contribution Prize for his work in cancer research. This is incredible. Dr. Marco Mara receiving the 2025 Lifetime Contribution Prize from the Canadian Cancer Society for his far-reaching contributions to cancer research and genomics in Canada. I had to make sure I pronounced that right because, honestly, it's about the genome. I get it. But yeah, clearly this gentleman is much smarter than I am. But yeah, it's so cool that somebody who went to Coraloo Secondary School is now like a world-renowned, respected cancer researcher. It's a beautiful thing. And it's a great example for all the young people out there who are, you know, maybe wondering, oh, what's, you know, which direction is my life going to go? You can plot your own course in this world. You can do anything that you can dream of, right? It's the sky's the limit.
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0: 6:43 on your Thursday morning. Cloudy start to the day, and it's going to be a cloudy continuation through the day. Daytime high about 22 degrees today, and we are expecting maybe some light showers as we work our way through Thursday. Hardy wants to know, what's your favorite country song?

0: It's Tyler Joe Miller under the influence right here on Caribou Country 650 on your Thursday morning. And speaking of people under the influence, the Calgary Stampede is happening right now. And I caught a video of a guy going viral for all the wrong reasons, right? He bumps into somebody in a crowd and the guy goes, "Hey, stop pushing me." And then he responds by threatening this guy in what I think is the dumbest way possible. He says to him, "Hey, you want to go home in a hearse?" And then says a bunch of other things that he got in trouble for. But that stuck out to me because a hearse transports a coffin, right? Nobody's getting a ride home in a hearse, right? It would have made more sense to say ambulance, right? Like, "Hey, you want to go home in an ambulance?" That would make sense. Right? The hearse is transporting from the funeral home to the cemetery. It's not giving rides home. I get what he's trying to say. I just feel like he fumbled the landing on that one. Ambulance, right? Never, don't go straight to hearse.
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0: 6:53 on your cloudy Thursday morning. It's time for us to head off to our 7 o'clock news with Mr. Blake Shelton. Stay country or die trying, right here on Caribou Country.

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1: Good morning, I'm Dale Taylor. The BC Wildfire Service is actioning a wildfire in the South Caribou, about 40 kilometers southwest of 100 Mile House. The Valenzuela Lake wildfire was discovered yesterday and is estimated to be 35 hectares and is listed as out of control. The BC Wildfire Service has responded with crews, along with support from helicopters, air tankers, and heavy equipment. Smoke may be visible from Dog Creek Road, Highway 97, and surrounding area. The BC Wildfire Service says the suspected cause of the fire is under investigation. A growing wildfire complex in south-central BC is prompting evacuation orders and sending heavy smoke across the province.
2: Evacuation orders are in place for hundreds of properties in the Fraser Valley Regional District and nearby First Nations due to the out-of-control Brunswick Creek Wildfire Complex. A section of Highway 1 north of Boston Bar remains closed. The BC Wildfire Service says hot, dry, and windy conditions were fanning the flames. Meanwhile, heavy smoke from the wildfires is covering multiple regions of southern BC and extending into Alberta, prompting air quality warnings. Emily Joveski, Vista News.
1: Transport Canada is reminding the public that flying a drone within 5 nautical miles of wildfires is illegal and dangerous. Officials say as crews continue to battle wildfires across the country, unauthorized drones have been seen near wildfire areas. They say the airspace surrounding wildfires is restricted to aircraft involved in responding to the fire, adding unauthorized drones create a serious risk of collision with firefighting aircraft. Along with the possibility of jail time, the agency says penalties can include fines of up to $3,000 for individuals. In sports, 7 Williams Lake and area strength athletes will be in Kamloops this weekend for the Twin River Strength Fest. The competition will be at the Sandman Center downtown both Saturday and Sunday. Some of the events at the competition include the Viking Press, the Loading Medley, Duck and Drag, Sandbag Over Bar, Farmer Log, and Monster Bar Deadlift. Later this month in Kelowna, it's the BC Record Breakers competition, and the Novice Provincials are August 8th in Armstrong, and the BC Provincials August 15th in Abbotsford. The BC Rodeo Association's next event is east of Kamloops in Pritchard. The rodeo performances are Saturday and Sunday at 1 p.m., not too far from the Trans-Canada Highway. Next weekend, the BCRA will be in Quesnel for the rodeo during Billy Barker Days, July 17th, 18th, and 19th. Major League Baseball yesterday, Toronto beat San Francisco 10-0. The Jays continue their 9-game West Coast road trip when they visit the San Diego Padres tomorrow night at 6:40. At the World Cup, there's one game today. France takes on Morocco at 1 p.m. Week 6 of the CFL season starts tonight with 0-4 Ottawa at 3-1 Edmonton. The BC Lions, who are 1-3, play their next game Friday, July 17th in Edmonton with a 6:05 kickoff. Get news alerts direct to your inbox. 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I'm Dale Taylor.
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4: Good morning. Your weather for the Caribou today, 11 degrees right now in Quesnel and Williams Lake. I see a few sprinkly raindrops on my windows outside here in the Quesnel area. Daytime high today looking like 22 degrees. Going to be mostly cloudy for your Thursday, and we do have that slight chance of showers continuing throughout the day today, dropping down to about 9 degrees overnight tonight. And if we look at the forecast for tomorrow, about 20 degrees, we do have a chance of showers for your Friday as well.
5: We just wrapped up 1 hour of great music, and look at that. We have another one ready to go. 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

Trace Adkins, you're going to miss this right here on Caribou Country. And you don't want to miss your opportunity to get qualified for Frozen Fridays. It's back. It's tomorrow. And I'll tell you how to qualify coming up next. Right now, it's Old Dominion. We're making good time right here on Caribou Country.

0: New from Ella Langley and Morgan Wallen, I Can't Love You Anymore. Good morning to you. It's Thursday today, but tomorrow is not just Friday, it's Frozen Friday. That's right. Our friends at City Furniture, they sponsor Frozen Fridays, and we deliver frozen treats to a lucky business on Friday mornings after the morning show. Here's how you get qualified. So you go to our Facebook page, Caribou Country, Today's Best Country, pinned. Featured at the top of the page, you will see our big blue Frozen Fridays poster. And all you got to do is tag a business. Comment with the business you think deserves some frozen treats tomorrow. It can be a business you work at. It can be a business that a friend or a family member works at. Or just a business that you really appreciate, right? And you think that they work hard and they deserve some treats on a Friday. We will pick one winner and they will get a visit from the Frozen Treats Fairy, who is tall and bearded and looks a lot like me.
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0: Just about 7:21 on your Thursday morning. We've had a few light showers in the Quesnel area this morning, and we do have a chance of showers continuing through the day today as we hit that high of about 22 degrees. Back into the tunes as we head off towards our 7:30 news. 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

0: do, fancy like.
1: It's Walker Hayes, fancy like, right here on Caribou Country. Good morning to you. Just about 7:40 on your Thursday morning. And, we are 1 week away from Billy Barker Days. That's right. It all starts a week from today, next Thursday, the 16th of July. Oh, I'm getting so excited. There's so much stuff to look forward to. Crash to Pass, the Quesnel Rodeo. We got the Midway. We got the Gold Dust Mall. It's a fantastic time. And, of course, the parade. Now, usually I am on the sidelines enjoying the parade, but I found out yesterday that we are going to be in the parade this year, which is very exciting. We've got like the station vehicle, and there is a mascot costume, and Becky and I are going to rock, paper, scissors to see which one of us wears it. I'm not sure if the winner or the loser of rock, paper, scissors gets to wear the costume. I think that depends on the weather on the day. If it's a cooler day, winner gets the costume. If it's a hotter day, loser gets the costume.
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1: Just about 7:43 on your Thursday morning. It's cloudy out there, and we are expecting it to be cloudy throughout the day today. We do have a chance of showers as we get up to a daytime high around 22 degrees today. Back into the tunes right now with Jason Aldean. Don't Tell on Me, right here on Caribou Country.

0: It's Jade Eagleson, Telluride, right here on Caribou Country at 7:49 on your Thursday morning. And something keeps sticking out to me in the news. Dale's talking about this guy named Adam Vancouverden. He's like the Secretary of State for Sport in Canada. And the thing that sticks out about that name is that it just seems like a fake name, right? Vancouverden. That's like a little too convenient. Now, it's not spelt like Vancouver. It is spelt different. But I always find it funny when people have names that just don't seem real, right? Like my sister went to school with somebody. Her family's last name was Friesen. And they named their daughter Summer. So they had a daughter named Summer Friesen, which is just kind of silly. Cole Swindell, who we play on this show all the time, his full legal name is Colden. That's his first name. Middle name, Rainey. Colden Rainey Swindell. Do you know of anybody who has a real name that just sounds a little fake?
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0: 7:52 on your Thursday morning. That means it's time to head off towards our 8 o'clock news. And taking us there, we got Tay Bay. Now I do. Right here on Caribou Country.

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1: Good morning, I'm Dale Taylor. The BC Wildfire Service is actioning a wildfire in the South Caribou, about 40 kilometers southwest of 100 Mile House. The Valenzuela Lake wildfire was discovered yesterday and is estimated to be 35 hectares and is listed as out of control. The BC Wildfire Service has responded with crews, along with support from helicopters, air tankers, and heavy equipment. Smoke may be visible from Dog Creek Road, Highway 97, and surrounding area. The BC Wildfire Service says the suspected cause of the fire is under investigation. A growing wildfire complex in south-central BC is prompting evacuation orders and sending heavy smoke across the province.
2: Evacuation orders are in place for hundreds of properties in the Fraser Valley Regional District and nearby First Nations due to the out-of-control Brunswick Creek Wildfire Complex. A section of Highway 1 north of Boston Bar remains closed. The BC Wildfire Service says hot, dry, and windy conditions were fanning the flames. Meanwhile, heavy smoke from the wildfires is covering multiple regions of southern BC and extending into Alberta, prompting air quality warnings. Emily Joveski, Vista News.
1: Transport Canada is reminding the public that flying a drone within 5 nautical miles of wildfires is illegal and dangerous. Officials say as crews continue to battle wildfires across the country, unauthorized drones have been seen near wildfire areas. They say the airspace surrounding wildfires is restricted to aircraft involved in responding to the fire, adding unauthorized drones create a serious risk of collision with firefighting aircraft. Along with the possibility of jail time, the agency says penalties can include fines of up to $3,000 for individuals. In sports, 7 Williams Lake and area strength athletes will be in Kamloops this weekend for the Twin River Strength Fest. The competition will be at the Sandman Center downtown both Saturday and Sunday. Some of the events at the competition include the Viking Press, the Loading Medley, Duck and Drag, Sandbag Over Bar, Farmer Log, and Monster Bar Deadlift. Later this month in Kelowna, it's the BC Record Breakers competition, and the Novice Provincials are August 8th in Armstrong, and the BC Provincials August 15th in Abbotsford. The BC Rodeo Association's next event is east of Kamloops in Pritchard. The rodeo performances are Saturday and Sunday at 1 p.m., not too far from the Trans-Canada Highway. Next weekend, the BCRA will be in Quesnel for the rodeo during Billy Barker Days, July 17th, 18th, and 19th. Major League Baseball yesterday, Toronto beat San Francisco 10-0. The Jays continue their 9-game West Coast road trip when they visit the San Diego Padres tomorrow night at 6:40. At the World Cup, there's one game today. France takes on Morocco at 1 p.m. Week 6 of the CFL season starts tonight with 0-4 Ottawa at 3-1 Edmonton. The BC Lions, who are 1-3, play their next game Friday, July 17th in Edmonton with a 6:05 kickoff. Get news alerts direct to your inbox. 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I'm Dale Taylor.
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3: Good morning. Your weather for the Caribou. It is 12 degrees and cloudy right now in Quesnel and Williams Lake. I've seen some early morning showers here in the Quesnel area, just light showers. Daytime high today looking like 22 degrees. Going to be a mostly cloudy day, and that chance of shower is going to continue throughout the day today into the evening, where we drop down to about 9 degrees. Looking at the forecast for tomorrow, probably about 21 degrees or so with a chance of showers for your Friday.
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3: Can you explain a little about what the life cycle of a Gold Rush town looks like?
5: Oh, yes. Billy Barker struck the gold, and then, like anything, people saw there's money to be made, especially mining the pockets of other miners, you see. And so it's where the businesses come. The town basically just, it's like any kind of Gold Rush town, the very short-lived species. And so Cameron Town doesn't exist anymore. The Barkerville Cemetery is actually the Cameronton Cemetery. It was the cemetery in the area as well, but because Cameronton was literally down the hill from where the Barkerville Cemetery was.
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It's Paul Brandt. I'm an open road right here on Caribou Country. Good morning to you. It's 8:12 on your Thursday morning, and we've got to talk about 8 weeks of summer coming up next. Week number one, the Big Valley Jamboree Getaway. Somebody's winning it all on Monday morning. Your chance to qualify coming up next. Here's Tony Stevens.

0: It's Tim McGraw, my next 30 years, right here on Caribou Country. It's just about 8:19 on your Thursday morning, and it's time to talk about 8 weeks of summer. This contest runs all summer long through July and August, and every week we offer you an incredible prize, a great prize. Only 1 week to get qualified, and then we give it away, and we start all over again. This week's prize, the Big Valley Jamboree Getaway. It's in Camrose, Alberta, on the August long weekend. The winner is going to get 2 pit passes that gets you out in the crowd watching Old Dominion, Riley Green, Keith Urban. You get a camping spot for 2 people, and you get $500 in co-op gas cards as well. Can't forget the Pacific Western Brewing Prize Pack, which you can take to the Big Valley Jamboree because it's a camping country music festival. Of course, you're going to want some beverages while you're there. There's a couple ways to get qualified. 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The number to dial, 992-5554 in Quesnel or 392-2933 in Williams Lake.
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0: Just about 8:22 on your Thursday morning, we got Reg qualified for 8 weeks of summer, week number 1. If you didn't get through on the phone today, you can always go to mycariboonow.com, click the win tab, get yourself entered online. Looks like it's going to be a cloudy one today, 22 degrees. That is your daytime high, and we got a chance of showers throughout the day. Here's Dylan Scott, What He'll Never Have.

0: It's Russell Dickerson, Every Little Thing, right here on Caribou Country. It's 8:40 on your Thursday morning, and here's every little thing you need to know if you are headed south today. Highway 1 still closed around Boston Bar because of the fires burning on both sides of the highway down there, and the BC Wildfire Map has updated the smoke forecast. So, yeah, if you have to drive south and you have to take a detour that leads you to Merritt or over to Kamloops, you are heading into smoky territory. Those fires down around Boston Bar, they are creating a big old plume of smoke that is drifting northeastern. So Merritt, Kamloops, doesn't look like it's affecting Kelowna or Vernon, but yeah, it's hitting Kamloops and then heading over to Revelstoke and all that sort of thing. So yeah, factor that into your plans. If you do have to drive south on the highway, you are going to head through some smoky territory.
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0: It's 8:43 on your Thursday morning, and we are talking about Crash to Pass coming up next. First, we got Riley Green, Change My Mind, right here on Caribou Country.

0: Kane Brown with Woman right here on Caribou Country. Good morning to you. It's 8:49 and we're feeling fine. We are 1 week away from Billy Barker Days. I'm getting so excited. My mom's coming up. It's going to be a heck of a good time. I love Billy Barker Days. And of course, the fun starts on Thursday, a week from today, and we've got the Crash to Pass, which is always an incredibly popular event. It's always packed, and you know, the 50-50, it gets wild. So lots of people heading to the Crash to Pass, and we want to hook you up with tickets, right? We want to get you tickets to the Crash to Pass. That's one less thing to think about, right? You've already got your tickets taken care of. And we're doing that on our text line, 250-992-5554. Text us the word crash sometime between right now and tomorrow afternoon, and we're going to pick some people to get free tickets for the Crash to Pass. What's that word? Crash. What's that number? 992-5554.
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0: 8:52 on your Thursday morning. You know, Crash to Pass, it's a hot ticket, and I know it's a hot ticket because as soon as I said we're giving away tickets on the text line, woof, the flood of text messages that just came in. It's nice to know that people are excited for Billy Barker Days and for the Crash to Pass. Heading off towards our 9 o'clock news with Keith Urban. Who wouldn't want to be me on Caribou Country?

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1: Good morning. I'm Dale Taylor. The BC Wildfire Service is actioning a wildfire in the South Caribou, about 40 kilometers southwest of 100 Mile House. The Valenzuela Lake wildfire was discovered yesterday and is estimated to be 35 hectares and is listed as out of control. The BC Wildfire Service has responded with crews, along with support from helicopters, air tankers, and heavy equipment. Smoke may be visible from Dog Creek Road, Highway 97, and surrounding area. The BC Wildfire Service says the suspected cause of the fire is under investigation. A growing wildfire complex in south-central BC is prompting evacuation orders and sending heavy smoke across the province.
2: Evacuation orders are in place for hundreds of properties in the Fraser Valley Regional District and nearby First Nations due to the out-of-control Brunswick Creek Wildfire Complex. A section of Highway 1 north of Boston Bar remains closed. The BC Wildfire Service says hot, dry, and windy conditions were fanning the flames. Meanwhile, heavy smoke from the wildfires is covering multiple regions of southern BC and extending into Alberta, prompting air quality warnings. Emily Joveski, Vista News.
1: Transport Canada is reminding the public that flying a drone within 5 nautical miles of wildfires is illegal and dangerous. Officials say as crews continue to battle wildfires across the country, unauthorized drones have been seen near wildfire areas. They say the airspace surrounding wildfires is restricted to aircraft involved in responding to the fire, adding unauthorized drones create a serious risk of collision with firefighting aircraft. Along with the possibility of jail time, the agency says penalties can include fines of up to $3,000 for individuals. In sports, 7 Williams Lake and area strength athletes will be in Kamloops this weekend for the Twin River Strength Fest. The competition will be at the Sandman Center downtown both Saturday and Sunday. Some of the events at the competition include the Viking Press, the Loading Medley, Duck and Drag, Sandbag Over Bar, Farmer Log, and Monster Bar Deadlift. Later this month in Kelowna, it's the BC Record Breakers competition, and the Novice Provincials are August 8th in Armstrong, and the BC Provincials August 15th in Abbotsford. The BC Rodeo Association's next event is east of Kamloops in Pritchard. The rodeo performances are Saturday and Sunday at 1 p.m., not too far from the Trans-Canada Highway. Next weekend, the BCRA will be in Quesnel for the rodeo during Billy Barker Days, July 17th, 18th, and 19th. Major League Baseball yesterday, Toronto beat San Francisco 10-0. The Jays continue their 9-game West Coast road trip when they visit the San Diego Padres tomorrow night at 6:40. At the World Cup, there's one game today. France takes on Morocco at 1 p.m. Week 6 of the CFL season starts tonight with 0-4 Ottawa at 3-1 Edmonton. The BC Lions, who are 1-3, play their next game Friday, July 17th in Edmonton with a 6:05 kickoff. Get news alerts direct to your inbox. 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I'm Dale Taylor.
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4: Good morning. Your weather for the Caribou today. We are sitting around 13 right now in Quesnel, 15 in Williams Lake. Cloudy skies overhead, and it's going to stay cloudy for most of the day today. Our daytime high looking like 22 degrees. We have a slight chance of showers moving through the first part of the day here, and then probably a greater chance of showers once we hit the early evening, around dinner time or so. Dropping down to about 9 degrees tonight, and we're going to do it all over again tomorrow. Pretty similar forecast for your Friday.
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0: George Burrs and Luke Bryan, ride, ride, ride, right here on Caribou Country. Good morning to you. You know, I know where you should ride, ride, ride if you want some barbecue today. We will talk about it coming up next. First, it's Shania on Caribou Country.
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0: Thomas Rhett and Jordan Davis, Ain't a Bad Life, right here on Caribou Country. Good morning to you. Well, it's a great day for a barbecue. But Kyle, it's cloudy. I know. I like barbecue with a side of clouds because then I don't get a sunburn. 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It's usually around like 11 until 1 is what I want to. 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
0: 9:22 on your Thursday morning. It's going to be a cloudy one today. Daytime high looking like 22 degrees. Then we'll drop down to about 9 degrees overnight tonight. We do have a chance of showers as we work our way through today, but it's most likely to hit in the later afternoon. Back into it right now with Parker McCollum. Handle on You on Caribou Country.

Dean Brody, a man without a woman, right here on Caribou Country. Had a little cybersecurity scare last night with my mom. Let's talk about it coming up next. First, though, it's Tyler Farr, a guy walks into a bar.

0: Gord Bamford with Drinking Buddy right here on Caribou Country. Good morning to you. Yeah, we had a little cybersecurity scare with my mom last night. She texted my wife and I. She got this like pop-up from Google, quote unquote. Anybody can say that they're Google, saying that her iPhone had a virus and that all of her data was going to be corrupted and she was going to lose all her photos. And there's even like a clock ticking down, like it was a timer telling her that, you know, that's how long she had to remove the virus. And of course, there's a button that says remove virus now. And it looks official, right? And so my mom texted me and my wife. She's like, should I do this? And my wife and I, we had to spring into cybersecurity mode. We're like, no, do not touch it. Because here's the thing. You don't have a virus. When you click the remove virus button, now you've got a virus. It is a self-fulfilling prophecy. And the sad state of the world is that all of these scams, they come in the digital electronic form now, right? Like I have to watch my email all the time because I get emails that could potentially put a virus on company computer. You think I'm going to get in trouble for that. Keep your eyes open. The scammers, they are wily.
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0: 9:39 and we're feeling fine. It's a little cloudy out there today. Daytime high looking like 22 degrees. Then we'll drop back down to 9 overnight tonight. Getting into the tunes with John Morgan and Jason Aldean. Friends Like That on Caribou Country.

Never run out of road. It's the Washboard Union. We are coming up on the end of the show here, so I'm going to recap all of our contest opportunities. Coming up next, first, it's Thelma and James. Happy Ever After You on Caribou Country.

0: Thelma and James, happy ever after you. We have three contests going right now, one on the text line, one on Facebook, and one at mycariboonow.com. 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That will get you in the draw for two tickets to the Crash to Pass next Thursday. 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
0: All right, it's 9:51, and that means it is time for me to get on out of here. Whatever you're doing with the rest of your Thursday, I hope you have a good one. 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
1: There's Lee Bryce and Soul here on Caribou Country. Good afternoon. Good morning. Well, I guess it would be good morning and the afternoon. We'll cover that later. My name is Chris. I'm here until 2 o'clock with you, spinning some tunes, telling you some things, and just kind of getting you through your Thursday. Sit right back and, well, we'll tell you about a few things going on. 8 weeks of summer is happening. Got a few other things happening as well we're going to tell you about. And I have a few odd things, as I usually do.
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6: 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She'd be at the red light beside me in that white Maxima with the sticker on the back. I'd act

0: That's Reckless, Never Drinking Again here on Caribou Country. 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

0: Andrew Hyatt's Do It With You here on Caribou Country. Hi, guys. How you doing out there? Hope your Thursday is going well. Mine's been an interesting one. We'll leave it at that. What's going on, I can tell you about? Well, this one crossed the feeds earlier on this morning, and, I just like to share these things with you. You think you got bear problems? Well, here's one for you. A hotel in Tibet reinforcing its security to keep unpaying guests out after a brown bear walked in and entered a locked guest room. Security camera video from the hotel shows the bear wandering down a hallway before forcing its way through the door of an occupied room. Inside were two guests who later said they found themselves face-to-face with the animal for several seconds. Fortunately, the bear left the room on its own without hurting anyone. The hotel owner then used a flashlight and other tools to scare the bear out of the building. The damage has been repaired, and hotel management says it's adding extra security measures to prevent the bears from getting inside again. That really sounds like a caribou problem, honestly.
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0: There's Jess Moskalukin. Small town living is a life for me here on Caribou Country. Checking on the weather. Well, you're looking at sun and cloud and winds gusting to 40 at times this afternoon. Says a high of 22, partly cloudy and lows of 9 overnight for tonight.
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0: As George Burge and Luke Bryan ride, ride, ride here on Caribou Country. Well, this is an interesting one. I can see this taking off. Actually, you know, people who just don't want a dog but still want a dog. This happens in China, and it's actually a new thing. Many apps for everything these days, including one to rent a dog for an hour. Wang Fu launched in 3 cities in China this year. The dog owners use it to list their animals, and the renters pick one pet and request to take it for a walk. Yeah. Hourly fees range from $1.50 to $9, depending on the dog, and it's not a totally random meetup. The owner and the renter go through a real name verification. 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Rent a dog. And plus, you know, get your dog walked.
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0: Yeah, it's a broken heart thing. Madeline Merlo and Dustin Lynch in there as well. On the weather for the afternoon and into the evening. Partly cloudy skies for tonight. And wind gusting to 40 at times. It's all going to lighten up before late this evening, though. Lows of 9 overnight for tomorrow. Sun, cloud, and there is a high of 23 with a chance of showers for tomorrow. And same thing going into the evening. Cloudy periods, chance of showers, and lows of 9 for tomorrow night.
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0: As Lindsay L. All right, here on Caribou Country. Well, Arts on the Fly is happening this weekend. Let's have a look at the website here, artsonthefly.com. They're going to have live music, of course, 26 artists. Nice. All happening in Horsefly, of course. Let's see. There's going to be community art show, the Kids Zone. There's going to be workshops. There's going to be square dancing. And it is all happening July 10th and 11th. A family of nature-oriented celebration of the arts rooted in the vibrant rural culture of Horsefly, BC, a great little town. If you've never been there, now's the time to go. Known for its intimate, welcoming atmosphere, the festival brings the whole community together and draws audiences from across the region and beyond. I have not been to Arts on the Fly. I really should get up there. Anyway, it is happening July 10th and 11th in Horsefly. Check it out. You can get all the information you need at artsonthefly.com online.
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0: Haley Benedict here on Caribou Country. Well, who's having a birthday out there? Well, this is one to make us all feel old if you were a certain age. Fred Savage is 50 years old today. Actor best known from The Wonder Years. He played Kevin. Working, The Grinder, Friends from College, What Just Happened, and of course The Princess Bride as well. And The Wizard. Forgot about that one. Anyway, who else we got here? Kelly McGillis, 69 years old today. Actress from Witness, Top Gun, and The Babe. Tom Hanks is 70 years old today. After graduating from his TV sitcom, Bosom Buddies is for that matter. He won back-to-back Best Actor Oscars in 94 and 95 for Philadelphia and Forrest Gump. He's also been nominated for Big, Saving Private Ryan, and Castaway, and Best Supporting Actor for It's a Beautiful Day in the Neighborhood. Yeah. Sleepless in Seattle, Apollo 13. Man, he's just been in 1,000 things, really. And there's your list for today, gang.
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0: There's Aaron Goodvin here on Caribou Country, rolling into your Thursday afternoon. What do we got going on the weather for today for you? Partly cloudy skies for tonight and a chance of showers into the evening. Winds gusting to 40, but lightening up as the evening goes on. Lows of 9 overnight. For tomorrow, sun, cloud, chance of showers in the afternoon and a high of 23. Lows of 9 and chance of showers once again for tomorrow night.
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0: Morgan Griffiths here on Caribou Country, and that is it for your midday show, folks. And turn things over to Becky, and she'll be along in a few minutes' time to get you through all the way until 6 o'clock, as always. Have yourselves a great rest of your day. We'll see you tomorrow right back here for your midday show after Kyle's on the air for the morning show tomorrow. And, well, have a good one. Be safe, whatever you're doing. Take care.
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Gary Allen here on Caribou Country with nothing on but the radio, which is fitting because it's song playing on the radio. But hey, how's it going? It's Becky here with you. You'll never guess where I am today. I'm sure you can hear the traffic and noises behind me, but I'll let you know a little bit of a community event that is going on in a few more minutes and then tell you about ticket giveaways a little bit later this hour, too. So before we get there, though, let's go with Washboard Union Band on her T-shirt.

0: figure it out.
1: Jane Eagleson here on Caribou Country with All Night to Figure It Out. Well, hi, it's Becky out here. I have been hanging out at Tenequip today out in Quesnel. That's right off of Highway 97 if you're interested in seeing the fourth annual community event. Looked like a bunch of fun, so I decided to, spend my first hour or so hanging out here. There was a barbecue earlier today, too, that's wrapped up at 2. But they got vendors here until 3 p.m., which is great. Also some free popcorn, which I absolutely love, and a raffle as well, which is great. Interestingly, though, they got a bunch of vendors here, just, DeWalt, Milwaukee, Husqvarna, and it's been really cool to kind of see the things they have. Like, for example, Husqvarna has this beautiful-looking robot that cuts your grass, and it's just, like, quite literally going in circles around the parking lot right now. It's the funniest thing I've seen, and I love it. Like, imagine never actually cutting your grass again, and then just having a robot do it. Like, that just feels like such a sci-fi futuristic thing. But hey, that future is here. So if you're interested in checking out, this event's on until 3 today. Again, that's in Quesnel at Tenequip. Just kind of on 2 Mile Flat there, if you're looking that up on maps.
2: Hold on tight.
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1: Time to check in with your 2020 weather. Well, it's overcast at the moment in Quesnel. A little bit windy, but still fairly warm out. Definitely cool this morning. But they are calling for chances of rain as we go through the rest of today and into this evening with our overnight low of +9. But right now, not too bad weather-wise. At least it's +20 outside in Quesnel, Williams Lake, and out in 100 Mile, too. So we got that going for us today. Back to the music now with Dean Brody, A Man Without a Woman.

0: Tenille Art's my favorite song from her. That is Don't Ruin Flowers on Caribou Country. And hi, it's Becky here. I've been hanging out at 10 Equip today, which is great. But I wanted to mention for a second, we've got a contest that's going on today. Started this morning. Hopefully you heard it from Kyle. But if not, I'll tell you about the Crash to Pass that is coming up. And that is the super fun race where in order to get ahead in said race, you got to crash into someone. If you have not seen it yet, it is all kinds of fun. I've been to similar ones in the past. And let me tell you, seeing one car hit another car kind of violently, it's actually so much fun to go in. And we got a pair of tickets up for grabs with this. If you want to qualify for this, we made it really easy for you. It's just a text. All we need is the word crash. That's it. I just need the word crash to my text line at 250-992-5554. If you want to get your name in the draw, fantastic. It'll be a random name out of the hat. But I need that word crash to my text line at 250-992-5554.
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0: Look, moving on.
1: It's Josh Ross. Hey, how you look here on Caribou Country? And hey, Becky with you at 2:45 now on our Thursday. And I don't know what you're doing with the kids outside right now for summer activities, but have you ever tried baseball slip and slide? It's kind of a concept that I've been stumbling across in a few different places. Recently on Facebook, I saw it was just, you know, a bunch of kids, regular baseball game, but you have a slip and slide, like just some kind of tarp lying down between the bases. And the idea is, you know, you hit that home run, you hit the ball, and then you got to slide into the next base. And obviously there's some, you know, maybe like water balloons, water guns, other things involved. It's just kind of a very creative way to cool down in the summertime while getting all kind of like that squirrely activity out of the kids. But the cool thing is you can just size it to if you have small kids or big kids, because I'm thinking of like my group of friends and I, like we're all in like anything from, you know, 21 to early 30s. This would be an absolute blast to do. You'd obviously need maybe a bit of a bigger space, but on a hot day, that would just be the funnest thing ever to combine a baseball and a slip and slide.
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It's Cole Swindell. She had me at Heads Carolina on Caribou Country. And hi, Becky with you, 313 now. Let's talk in a little bit about how you could be winning something from 8 Weeks of Summer involving a $500 in gas cards, along with a prize pack of adult beverages, and maybe even some great country music thrown in there you could see live. We'll get into it after Scotty McCreery, Bottle Rockets.

0: Stephen Lee Olsen, raised by a good time on Caribou Country. Well, hi, Becky, with you at 3:20. I hope the afternoon is going amazingly well. Why don't we make it just a bit better by potentially entering you into the draw for about $500 of free gas gift card. Do you think that would make your life just a little bit easier if you didn't have to pay for gas? For a bit, because it would definitely improve mine just a bit. So let's put that name in the draw. There's a few ways you can do this for 8 weeks of summer. One of them is at mycariboonow.com. But if you also give me a phone call, I am more than happy to put your name in the draw as well. And it's not just for gift cards worth $500 for gas. It's also for two pit passes to Big Valley Jamboree. That is going to be out in Alberta coming up in just a few more weekends now, July 30th to August 2nd. And they've got things like, Keith Urban is going to be out there, Riley Green, Old Dominion, Nate Smith, just to name a few of your favorites that you hear here on Caribou Country. And we also got a prize pack from Pacific Western Brewing at all, a bunch of nice adult beverages. So if all of this sounds like it's going to make your summer a great time, give me a phone call. The number you want to phone for this is 250-992-5554. In Williams Lake, it's 250-392-2933. First person in, I'll put your name in that draw.
1: Hey, did you hear? 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
0: Time now for a check-in on your weather with your 2020 weather break. Well, it's a little bit cloudy outside. The sun has been poking out its head just a little bit throughout the afternoon, and that is what they're calling for today for the weather. A little bit of rain, especially as we get into this evening, but otherwise, just a mixture of the sunshine, the clouds, and a daytime high of 22. Right now, it's 20 in Williams Lake. Quesnel sitting at 21, so we are getting there nice and slow. Let's go back to the music now on Caribou Country with Stella Lefty and Boston.

0: Dallas Smith, CRZY on Caribou Country. Well, a few moments ago, I had people call in for 8 weeks of summer qualifiers. So let's go to the phone lines.
1: Hi there.
0: Hi, how are you?
1: Good, how about you?
0: Great. Would you be potentially calling me for 8 weeks of summer contest?
1: Yes, I am.
0: Well, congrats. Officially, that means you're the first person in, so your name goes in that draw.
1: Okay, thank you. My name is Tammy Rusk.
0: Oh, perfect. Well, thanks so much for calling in, Tammy.
1: Okay, thank you.
0: You're welcome. Have a good one.
1: Yeah, you too. Bye-bye.
0: Bye.

0: That's going to leave a memory on Caribou Country with Tevi. And hey, Becky with you at 3:36 now. If you're looking for something to do tonight and you're in the Williams Lake area, I'm going to direct you to Performances in the Park because that's officially starting tonight, which is pretty exciting. It's at 6 p.m., which is awesome because hopefully you'll be off work at that point. But the first people we got going on is Marsha Thompson and the Spiritual Warriors, which is pretty cool. It's a whole bunch of different acts up there. And you know what? We have got it all up on our Facebook page if you were interested in more information about it. Because I know sometimes hearing it on the radio, it's nice to have a bit of just, you know, somewhere to go to look for that. So that's what we got Facebook for at Caribou Country, today's best country. But yeah, we got all that information up there. And yeah, if you haven't seen any live music recently, fantastic. It's a great way to kind of kick off the summer almost weekend. You know, we're kind of technically close enough to Friday and Saturday. I can call it an almost weekend. Live performance, definitely the way to go for that.
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Breaking in a new pair of jeans takes a few weeks. But breaking in this song should only take about 4 minutes. 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

0: That's Jason Blaine on Caribou Country with the song Drink Too Much. Well, hi, it's Becky with you at 3:53 now. And do you think we're at the point in society where there's just maybe too many subscriptions for things? I know there's a lot with, like, you know, anything online, streaming, stuff like that. But what about when it comes to animals? I found out that there's now officially subscriptions out there for walking dogs. Now, this is coming out of China, but they have an app out there in three different cities. It's just kind of launched this year where you can just kind of list your animal and somebody will rent it and then take it for a walk for like an hourly fee, you know, kind of to, you know, have a puppy companion and then be able to go on walk too. But, you know, it's a subscription-based thing. And it's just, it seems like we've kind of crossed the line as a race at this point to just... you know, everything is a subscription. Like, you could just go to, you know, a regular, like, animal shelter. Most of them have some kind of walking program where they'll pair you up with the dog for a bit. And, you know, you can spend some time with them, see if it's the right match for you instead of, like, have to pay for it by the hour. That just feels like we've gone too far. Although, you know, this being said, when it involves animals, any chance to hang out with, you know, fluffy, happy dog as a dog person, I say absolutely we need more of that.
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It's Tim Hicks here on Caribou Country with one more. Well, hi, it's Becky here at 4:13. That means we're almost time for the day with a good news story, which is going to be something about aging and the exercise that hopefully will help you not age quite so fast. We'll get into it, though, after Tim McGraw and Standing Room Only.

0: Tenniel Town, Sunshine's Free on Caribou Country. Well, hey, it's Becky with you at 4:20 now, which means it's time for the happy part of the day where we get a little bit of a pick-me-up with a good news story. And this one is if you are aging, you know, anywhere, you know, past middle age, honestly, even before that, exercise has now been upgraded to just as important as your daily hygiene routine. I mean, like, things like brushing your teeth and showering. Apparently, exercise is now right up there because scientists have recently figured out the gene that it does the whole aging thing. And when they're comparing it to other things like brushing your teeth, dental care, and all that stuff, it is just the exact same importance, which is fascinating. And we've known for a while, right, that the more you exercise, the fitter you are, the you know, the better you're going to be as later in life. And yeah, now they're actually categorizing it as important as the teeth thing, which took me a while to kind of like, you know, wrap my head around for a bit. So I'm like, oh yeah, no, brushing your teeth, definitely important. But I never put it up as much as like, you know, knowing how to do a push-up, just simply being active. But hey, you know what? If science and people who have more PhDs than I am are saying things like, hey, you should be doing this just as much as brushing your teeth, I guess I'm going to turn my 10-minute walk into about 20 minutes now.
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0: Time for your 2020 weather check on Caribou Country. Well, definitely very cloudy outside today, which is fitting with the forecast of potential rain showers a little bit later tonight with our overnight low of +9. Tomorrow looking a lot of the same of today. High of 23, some sunshine, some clouds, and again calling for that rain. Also a little bit gusty outside. So if you got a hat on, it might not be a bad idea to hang on to it just a little bit out here. But for right now, it's 22 in Quesnel and Williams Lake, sitting in at 20 out in 100 Mile, also at 20. Here's Cowgirl from Parmalee on Caribou Country up next.

0: It's Kenny Chesney, all the pretty girls on Caribou Country. Well, hi, it's Becky, 4:36 now on our Thursday. And I don't know if you've heard about the fun thing we're doing on our Fridays, but it has something to do with a whole bunch of really phenomenal frozen treats. We actually call it Frozen Friday because we're original like that. But basically what it is you nominating the best local business, your business, place of business, your friend's place of business, whoever. Whoever you think is the most deserving of getting just a little bit of a sweet pick-me-up on a Friday. Because, you know, Fridays is that day of the week where you're either fantastic, you're happy, you're going home for the weekend, or you're just so tired because you've gone through the entire week. You definitely need to pick me up. But hey, either way, it will make that Friday better. The way it works is you head on over to our Facebook page, Caribou Country, Today's Best Country. We got the post up there. And if you just put a comment underneath that post, nominate the business of your choice, whoever you think has Frozen Fridays. Kyle will be doing the deliveries, or I'll be doing the deliveries, or whoever is the most, you know, caffeinated and ready to go. And it could be your business coming up, but it doesn't work unless we know who is the most deserving of that. Or, you know, having the rough week or best week or whoever you think should be doing that. But yeah, on our Facebook page, nominate someone every Friday. Someone gets picked. So not a bad thing to do every once in a while.
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4: 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That's the sound of keying off for 18 holes of stellar golf at Quesnel Golf Club. That's the sound of the pro shop, stocked with everything you need for the perfect round, whether it's an upgrade or to replace something you forgot or lost. And that, the sound of figuring out the score over a bevy and a bite at Bogey's Kitchen with your foursome. Book your tee time and play the whole course. Quesnel Golf Club. 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
5: 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Friday afternoons, you'll hear the story behind a favorite old tune, then we'll play a cover version. It's the same song with a new spin. It just proves recycling is good. 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
6: 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Your old tires have taken you everywhere. Now take them somewhere better. Find a recycling location.

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0: Jess Moskaluk on Caribou Country. The song's called Knock Off. Well, hi, it's Becky with you. 4:49 now. News will be at the top of the hour. But before we get there, do you ever just need a little bit of a pick-me-up in life? Like, you know, it's the end of the day. You're kind of like, okay, well, today was a day. I need just something happy. Well, don't worry. I got your back. I might actually even have something for you to go and watch if you just need a pick-me-up that bad. And it's a character coming out of Tasmania. Now, this is not a human character. You may have seen him online a bunch of times, but I guess it's that time of year for Neil the Seal to come back. He's just a giant elephant seal that apparently his only goal in life is to impede traffic in the very small city he's in Tasmania. And he's quite literally almost weighs as much as a moose. He's just a big blubbery seal. But if it's like upright, he tries to smash it. And the locals just kind of shrug their shoulders and go, well, he's bigger than me, so I guess we drive around him. But it's the most entertaining video you will ever see. And I don't know about your neighborhood, but I have an animal that definitely does that. Doesn't necessarily make my day because, you know, it's a couple crows that enjoy going through the garbage. But, you know, every place in the world has just an animal you see and you're like, hey, Greg, all right, cool. I guess this is life now, but you know, at least that giant seal, especially when it's not in your backyard, is very entertaining. So if you need that pick-me-up, my advice is social media, YouTube, wherever you're looking, Neil the Seal.
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